0: is the intergalactic operator. Can I help you?
1: Yes. I'm trying to reach Flight Commander P.R. Johnson on Mars Flight 247.
0: Very well. 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
1: Thank you, operator.

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I hope you hear it. 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I'm doing 90 on the freeway. 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
2: When I was in the third grade, I thought that I was gay, 'cause I could draw. My uncle was, and I kept my room straight. I told my mom, tears rushing down my face. She's like, Ben, you've loved girls since before pre-K. Trippin'. Yeah, I guess she had a point, didn't she? Bunch of stereotypes all in my head. I remember doing the math, like, yeah, I'm good at Little League. A preconceived idea of what it

0: Oh nah, here we go. America the brave, still fears what we don't know. God loves all his children, it's somehow forgotten. But we paraphrase a book written 3,500 years ago.
1: Wat?

I was gay, I would think hip-hop hates me. Have you read the YouTube comments lately? Man, that's gay, gets dropped on the daily. We become so numb to what we're saying. It's the same hate that's caused wars from religion. Gender to skin color, the complexion of your pigment. The same fight that led people to walkouts and sit-ins. It's human rights for everybody, there is no difference. Live on and be yourself. When I was at church, they taught me something else. If you preach hate at the service, those words aren't

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5: 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And saddle up, because it's going to be one heck of a ride.

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0: Jake, when you do this, the solo section, do you want four choruses or do you want... What do you want? It's up to you.
1: How about?
0: Four.
1: Can I get a
0: bit
1: more level and a
0: bit
1: more power?
0: Cut it in half. So, Vinny, in Mad About You, we'll do two choruses of David, and so the second one will be there. Would be the sotto voce, whatever it is. Yeah, sotto. Mezzo forte. What?

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Make them as simple as that. Don't comp. No comping. I think we should just be very straight. Yeah, leave it.

0: Yeah, I think as a, I think in this gig, in this way, we should almost reinforce the limitations instead of trying to compensate for them. So let's not try and do the whole arrangement. Just skeletal. I think it'll work better, sound better.
1: Sting, it's Jeremy over here. You okay with that bass level down front?
0: Oh, yeah, I think it's fine. It's just some of the notes are wrong. I can't understand it. Oh, man.
2: That's true.
0: They didn't put that same thing on your faces, you know?

0: Okay. Let's not do the rock and roll. Let's find some alternative.
1: We don't need less dominance, please.

0: Yeah, don't try to use all the left ones.
1: As just as a point of reference, when we do it, the last two should just be chords, not the riff.
0: Yeah.
1: It's much more final, you know.

0: last one would be like. Vinny, you see this symbol?
1: Yeah.
0: Move it away.
2: Dang. I got it up really high already.
1: Check. Uh-huh.
0: It's just this right in my ear. Can we do the next song and then we...

0: symbols with this.
1: Is it live? I can move it a little bit. Can you move it away from me? Let me see if I can. I don't know how much room.
0: If you're a real jazz drummer, it would be behind you.
2: Goedenavond. Dit is Studio G.

I think you find a groove you have to stay in it, because we can't move that much dynamically. We're playing this as loud as we can. One, two, three.

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Oh, you can play that too, but don't use the hi-hat. Come on, we'll start at the beginning, Vix. Give me four on the hi-hat, four on the cymbal, Vinny. Four on the cymbal, we'll all come in together. One, two, three, circle.

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1: Funny feeling we did.
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3: Watching TV. We were watching TV. Watching TV. She wore a white bandana that said freedom now. She thought the Great Wall of China would come tumbling down.

orders troops to fire on the women and children. Imagine that. Imagine that. And in the spring of 48, Mao Zedong got quite irate.